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0: storms threaten Northwest Florida, be ready with Panhandle Weather, your only 24/7 streaming weather service for the Florida Panhandle and Chippola River Valley. 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
2: Forecasters say Tropical Storm Isaias is getting stronger, faster. Top winds already 65 miles per hour. The National Hurricane Center says Isaias could become a hurricane by tomorrow morning. Forecast to make landfall Friday between the Florida Panhandle and Louisiana. Top state officials are getting ready for the potential impact of Isaias. CFO Blaise Ingolia says he's moving staff to the Panhandle.
3: We do not know how much damage the state of Florida will incur, but we know obviously there will be some.
2: Ingolia recommends anyone in the path of the storm take pictures of property for insurance purposes. Meantime, at the other end of the state, it's King Tide season.
4: Restaurants along the Hollywood Boardwalk are preparing by using sandbags at their doors and moving the patio furniture inside. Danielle Thomas, who owns the Boardwalk restaurant for the past 28 years, says during the last round, the water came over the Boardwalk onto her outdoor dining area, sending customers scrambling.
5: We've had some pretty bad hurricanes with Katrina and stuff like that, but never had the water all the way up inside of my door. It was crazy.
4: During these periods, low-lying areas can experience sunny day flooding even without rain. Wendy Grossman, Miami.
2: A new poll shows Republicans holding the edge in Florida's top statewide races. The Mason-Dixon survey for NBC and Telemundo finds Byron Donalds up 7 points over David Jolly in the governor's race, Ashley Moody leading Angie Nixon in the Senate race with a 10-point lead. It also finds 55% support for Amendment 3. But that's not enough to clear the 60% hurdle required in Florida's Constitution. The Tampa Bay Rays could advance to the American League Championship Series with a win tonight. They face the Yankees in New York with a 2-0 lead in their division series. Gas averaging just under $4.19 a gallon in Florida per AAA. With Florida's News, I'm Gordon Bird.
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FM 98.1 and WYBT with the music we grew up with. Yeah, that was Three Dog Night, and I have some Van Morrison coming up, but I want to go ahead and get to this morning. A little tropical storm and or hurricane information. Yeah, everybody calm down. Everywhere I go, people are asking me about it. Have you heard the latest? What's it going to do? How much damage we're going to have? No. We're talking 40 to 50 mile per hour gusts, winds. And last I saw, in between Pensacola and Mobile is where it's going to make the landfall. Now, that is going to put us on the bad side, and why most of the football games in the North Florida area have been moved into tonight, just like our Blountstown game, as well as the Liberty County game with Cottonwood. So, everybody just calm down and take a look at what we're dealing with here. We're not dealing with a Michael. This is a little wind and rain. So there you go. All right, everybody calm now. Good. Get some more coffee and make a day of it with WYBT and FM 98.1.

0: won't you hear me? Hey, Rona, won't you hear me? Hey, Rona, won't you hear me?
1: You need them, we got them. It's the music we grew up with. 60s, 70s, and a few of those 80s. Like a little modern English.

0: The music we grew up with from WYBT and FM 98.1. We'll have some information coming up from Chris Smith at Panhandle Weather here in just a little while. We'll be talking about the weather. As a matter of fact, the one thing I didn't get to a little while ago, in case you were listening with us, the chances of rain for today and the weekend. Let me just kind of read this to you. Maybe this will help calm you down a little bit. A high today, 85, low tonight around 66. Now that's tonight, Thursday night. Friday and Saturday, we're looking at an 80 to 90% chance of rain. Doesn't say anything about tropical storms, so everybody just calm down. A little rain's what we're going to get, maybe some gusty winds. So there you go.
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FM 98.1 and WYBT. It's the music we grew up with. It's right, it's Don Henley, former Eagle at Dirty Laundry.

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a good dad. I've been running, trying to catch hung up in my mind. Just got to give myself a good talking to this time.

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Refried confusion as I'm making itself clear. Wonder which way to go. Get on out of here.

FM 98.1 and WYBT. Try to get you there on time this morning. That's right. 7 o'clock Central, of course, is a little bit of news. 8 o'clock Central, the Swap Shop. And we're way ahead on that. We're coming up on 20 minutes till 6 Central, for crying out loud.

0: 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It's your home for the music we grew up with and the shadows of night. Coming up next.
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she comes around here just about midnight. She made me feel so good. I want to tell you, she made me feel all right. Comes walking down my street. Why don't you come up to my house? Knock upon my door. And then she called out my name. That made me feel all right.

FM 98.1 and WYBT. Man, that was good stuff right there, wasn't it? And we have more where that came from. Our ball game's been moved to tonight instead of tomorrow night. Tonight, the Blountstown Tigers take on Northview at Blountstown. And Liberty County is on the road all the way to Cottondale. We'll see how it all works out. Those games are tonight, by the way.

Gotta love us some Billy Joel. When you play music from the 60s, 70s, and a few of those 80s, you're going to get a lot of that. Tell her all about it. Billy Joel.

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2: Life-threatening storm surge warnings span the mouth of the Mississippi to the Steinhatchee River here in Florida.
3: We're expecting multiple dangerous life-threatening impacts along portions of the northern Gulf Coast beginning Friday and continuing into the weekend.
2: National Hurricane Center Director Mike Brennan says coastal areas could see peak surges up to 7 feet, specifically around Mobile Bay and Ocean Springs. Heavy rain of 3 to 10 inches also forecast for the central Gulf Coast. Hurricane Isaias this morning, a Cat 1, packing 80 mph winds, but it is strengthening. Florida Department of Health is looking to loosen vaccine mandates for kids.
4: The Division of Disease Control and Health Protection holding a hearing today to consider removing 4 vaccines, including hepatitis B and chickenpox, from preschool to 12th grade public and private school requirements. State Surgeon General Dr. Joseph Latipo has been pushing for more than a year to end all mandates.
5: Who am I to tell you what your child should put in your body?
4: The Florida chapter of American Academy of Pediatrics opposes the proposed rule change, saying it would undermine the health of Florida's children and communities. Eric Rodriguez, Miami.
2: Voters seem to be backing Republican candidates in next month's election. A new poll finds Byron Donalds and Ashley Moody leading with South Florida voters. In the race for Governor, Donalds is up 18 percentage points over Democrat David Jolly. In the Senate race, Moody's up 22 percentage points over Democrat Angie Nixon. Also, Amendment 3 has strong support in South Florida, with 59% of voters backing the referendum to raise the homestead exemption. And the Tampa Bay Rays are a step closer to the World Series, beating the Yankees 4-3 in New York last night in Game 3 of the American League Division Series. With the sweep, the Rays advance to the AL Championship Series against the winner of the Guardians-White Sox Series. The White Sox lead 2-1 with Game 4 tonight in Chicago. With Florida's news, I'm Natalie Rodriguez.
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9: Ever feel invisible crossing the street? You might be to unsuspecting drivers. Florida saw over 12,000 pedestrians.

I have slipped the surly bonds of earth and danced the skies on laughter-silvered wings. Sunward I've climbed and joined the tumbling mirth of sun-split clouds and done 100 things you have not dreamed of. Wheeled and soared and swung high in the sunlit silence. Hovering there, I've chased the shouting wind along and flung my eager craft through footless halls of air. Up, up the long, delirious, burning blue, I've topped the windswept heights with easy grace, where never lark or even eagle flew. And while with silent, lifting mind, I've trod the high, untrespassed sanctity of space, put out my hand and touched the face.

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0: FM 98.1 and WYBT. There you go. Commodores. Man, that was a good song, wasn't it? Yeah, a lot of good tunage here for you. Going to be getting our weather forecast, an updated report on what's happening out in the Gulf. And we'll get to that here in just a little while with Panhandle Weather and Chris Smith. So stick around. America is coming up.
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I think with that little Gloria Estefan and the Miami Sound Machine right there with Conga, I'm whooped, wore out. I'm going to need some coffee and a nap, I'll be honest with you. Maybe I can get it during America on WYBT and FM 98.1.

0: Yeah, that's good stuff. And there's more where that came from. Gloria Gaynor, Paula Abdul, Box Tops. I can't run down the whole list. No. Got to catch you by surprise. We'll get our weather forecast from Chris Smith at Panhandle Weather here coming up in a minute.
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3: Well, today is preparation day, and the good news is it's going to be quiet weather across the Panhandle. Temperatures are going to be into the mid-80s with mostly cloudy skies. Overnight tonight, things should be pretty quiet. A few isolated showers possible, lows into the mid-60s. As we head through the day on Friday, we're going to see increasing impacts over the course of the day, especially towards the afternoon and evening hours. Winds will pick up. We'll see rain become more likely. The biggest threats for the Chippewa River Valley will be heavy rainfall and the threat of severe weather. I do think the winds stay generally at or below tropical storm force for the duration of the event, but obviously any changes in the track can have a big impact on what we end up seeing. 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Download the Panhandle Weather app today.

I mentioned Paula Abdul a little while ago, still mentioned it. Here's Paula, Forever Your Girl, on WYBT at 98.1 FM.

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Loving us a little Michael Jackson with the help of Paul McCartney. Yep.

0: gonna fight about this, okay?
1: Oh, I think I told you. I'm a lover, not a fighter.
0: I've heard it all before, Michael. She told me that I'm her forever lover, you know, don't you remember?

FM 98.1 and WYBT for the music we grew up with. 60s, 70s, and a few of those 80s. News up at 7 Central, Swap Shop at 8. Doobie Brothers now.

0: Yeah, that's a good one. Another Park Another Sunday from the Doobie Brothers. Steve Miller Band coming up. The Monkees. Yeah, they haven't their udders in a while on the morning show, huh? All right, we'll get some information about the weather with Chris Smith at Panhandle Weather here in just a minute, so stay with me now.
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4: Well, today is preparation day, and the good news is it's going to be quiet weather across the Panhandle. Temperatures are going to be into the mid-80s with mostly cloudy skies. Overnight tonight, things should be pretty quiet. A few isolated showers possible, lows into the mid-60s. As we head through the day on Friday, we're going to see increasing impacts over the course of the day, especially towards the afternoon and evening hours. Winds will pick up. We'll see rain become more likely. The biggest threats for the Chippewa River Valley will be heavy rainfall and the threat of severe weather. I do think the winds stay generally at or below tropical storm force for the duration of the event, but obviously any changes in the track can have a big impact on what we end up seeing. 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

0: This is the music we grew up with from the 60s and 70s. 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
3: Hurricane Isaias is churning in the Gulf, and a hurricane warning extends from the Mississippi coast all the way over to the Florida Panhandle. 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
3: Ngolia is encouraging people in the path of Isaias to take pictures of your property now for insurance purposes and be ready in case the storm track wobbles. The hurricane is expected to make landfall on the northern Gulf Coast late tomorrow night or Saturday morning. A six-year-old student at Riviera Elementary School has died after a large video display screen fell on top of him. Brevard County School Superintendent Dr. Mark Rendell reacts to his death.
5: A precious young life, and there are no words to describe that loss. I met with the family a short time ago, and I really couldn't find the words.
3: Palm Bay police say the incident appears to be a tragic accident, but it is under investigation. His family identifies the boy as Bellamy Dawkins Morris and say that he was autistic and wonder why the screen was not bolted to the wall. Osceola County School District cutting 785 jobs across the district due to severe funding challenges. The staff reductions come as the district attempts to balance its budget amid ongoing financial constraints. Governor Ron DeSantis celebrating a ruling on Hope Florida. State Appeals Court ruled yesterday that a grand jury was wrong to accuse DeSantis, the first lady, and others of wrongdoing. The appeals court ruled that $10 million that was allegedly misappropriated was never public money, and that what state officials did was legal. DeSantis calls the appeals court ruling complete and total vindication. Volusia County man could spend the rest of his life in prison for a deadly crash. Scott March was sentenced yesterday to 47 years in prison for a crash that killed two people in November. Investigators say the 64-year-old was drunk, driving 150 miles an hour when he hit a car. The driver and passenger were killed. With Florida's News, I'm Karen Curtis.
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13: Welcome, listeners. Today is October 8th, and this is Communications Officer Boyette with the Liberty County Sheriff's Office, bringing you the report for the last 24 hours. Deputies responded to one residential alarm, 39 business and security checks, one disabled or abandoned vehicle, one disturbance, one offender check, one reckless driver, one school zone or traffic enforcement, two suspicious people, one theft, 12 traffic stops, and one welfare check. EMS responded to one medical emergency and fire responded to zero calls for service. There was one booked into the jail. We have a total of 64 inmates in the jail today, and that concludes our report from the Liberty County Sheriff's Office. Thank you for listening and have a great day.
14: 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Over the past 24 hours, our officers conducted the following: 8 house checks, 4 traffic stops, 3 extra patrols, 2 agency assists, 1 animal call, 1 traffic accident, and 1 welfare check. This concludes your Blountstown Police Report. Thank you and have a great day.
15: This is the Calhoun County Sheriff's Office, and here's your radio report for today, October 8th, 2026. In the last 24 hours, there have been 5 extra protection checks, 2 business checks, 1 unlocked vehicle, 6 traffic stops, 0 traffic accidents, 2 welfare checks, 1 fire department call, 6 EMS calls, 0 warrant arrest, 1 civil process attempted or served, and 2 animal complaints. There are currently 65 males housed in the Calhoun County Jail and 13 females housed in Liberty County Jail for a total of 78. Within the last 24 hours, 2 individuals have been booked into the jail to include Cody Crum and Jerry Sellers. The Calhoun County Sheriff's Office Radio Report is now concluded. Thank you for listening and have a wonderful day.
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7: Well, today is preparation day, and the good news is it's going to be quiet weather across the panhandle. Temperatures are going to be into the mid-80s with mostly cloudy skies. Overnight tonight, things should be pretty quiet. A few isolated showers possible, lows into the mid-60s. As we head through the day on Friday, we're going to see increasing impacts over the course of the day, especially towards the afternoon and evening hours. Winds will pick up. We'll see rain become more likely. The biggest threats for the Chipola River Valley will be heavy rainfall and the threat of severe weather. I do think the winds stay generally at or below tropical storm force for the duration of the event, but obviously any changes in the track can have a big impact on what we end up seeing. 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

little earlier, we played Michael Jackson and Paul McCartney. 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
9: Well, today is Preparation Day, and the good news is it's going to be quiet weather across the Panhandle. Temperatures are going to be into the mid-80s with mostly cloudy skies. Overnight tonight, things should be pretty quiet. A few isolated showers possible, lows into the mid-60s. As we head through the day on Friday, we're going to see increasing impacts over the course of the day, especially towards the afternoon and evening hours. Winds will pick up. We'll see rain become more likely. The biggest threats for the Chippewa River Valley will be heavy rainfall and the threat of severe weather. I do think the winds stay generally at or below tropical storm force for the duration of the event, but obviously any changes in the track can have a big impact on what we end up seeing. 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Download the Panhandle Weather app today.
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good stuff, huh? Well, I know I've got to leave. A little cool in the gang. Just a little bit too hot. Gotta run for shelter, baby. And pretty much what we're going to be tomorrow late and Saturday. Friday night, actually. And and the reason for that, of course, is the tropical storm. It's going to be dropping a little rain and wind on us Friday night till Saturday morning, somewhere along in there. Now, according to Chris Smith at Panhandle Weather, we're on the extreme east end of it. And what we're going to get is some rain and some wind. Not a lot, but some rain and some wind. So that's actually good news. But it's bad enough news for all of the Blountstown football team. They're moving their game until tonight with Northview. Instead of tomorrow night, it'll be played tonight. And we'll have that game on for you live here on WYBT at 98.1 FM. It's also caused Liberty County, going all the way to Cottondale, should be a wet drive home. So the Liberty County Bulldogs going to be taking on Cottondale in Cottondale tonight. And we'll have the playback of that game on Saturday morning at 9 o'clock Central, 10 Eastern, like we always do. We're also going to play back the Blountstown game. We'll be recording it, playing it back in its entirety on Monday night at 6. So there you go. A lot of plans for football. The only difference is it's moved as far as at the stadium, going to be played from tomorrow night until tonight. So there you go. Get it done early. You can kind of sit back and watch the rain and the wind on Friday, right? And if you're having a birthday today, happy birthday. We really hope you have a real good day. And it'll be a memorable one. You're sharing your birthday with actor David Carradine. Born on this day in 1936, he, of course, was in Kung Fu. Several movies since then. He passed away in 2009. In 1939, actor Paul Hogan. Crocodile Dundee, Lightning Jack, yep. Also, actor-comedian Chevy Chase, born on this day. In 1943, he's 82 today. 1955, auto racer Bill Elliott. Two-time Daytona 500 winner. He's 71. Let's see, 1963, musician and singer Steve Perry. Did I ever tell you the Journey story? I will one day. He's 62 today. Gather around at WYBT at 98.1 FM. We are on the Swap Shop here on this Thursday morning. It is Thursday, October the 8th. We'll have football for you tonight. Blountstown at home against Northview. Liberty County on the road, taking on Cottondale. We'll have that game for you Saturday morning, 10 o'clock Eastern. And the Blountstown game, we'll replay it for you. We're going to record it and play it back Monday night at 6.

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3: Well, today is preparation day, and the good news is it's going to be quiet weather across the panhandle. Temperatures are going to be into the mid-80s with mostly cloudy skies. Overnight tonight, things should be pretty quiet. A few isolated showers possible, lows into the mid-60s. As we head through the day on Friday, we're going to see increasing impacts over the course of the day, especially towards the afternoon and evening hours. Winds will pick up. We'll see rain become more likely. The biggest threats for the Chipola River Valley will be heavy rainfall and the threat of severe weather. I do think the winds stay generally at or below tropical storm force for the duration of the event, but obviously any changes in the track can have a big impact on what we end up seeing. 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Download the Panhandle Weather app today.
4: And I got a feeling Chris is he's going to be kind of busy here for the next 36 hours, you think? I think so. Well, all right. Normally on Friday mornings, about 8:30, we have Coach Brad bring some of the players out. And we talk to him about that night's game. Well, we're not playing football Friday night. We're playing football tonight. Everybody ready for it?
5: Yes, sir.
4: Yeah, I thought so. All right. We have Thymon McLaughlin. Let's see. Is that right? He's a junior. Carter Wood is a senior. And Trevor McLemore. He's a freshman. Did I say all that right?
5: Trevor.
4: Okay. All right. Well, we'll do the best we can. How you guys doing? You ready for all those folks coming into town to play against you tonight?
6: Yes, sir.
4: Yes, sir. You're ready, huh? Now, as far as practice sessions go, all you did was just take one day out of the practice session that you would normally do anyway. You're yes, just sir. Doing it for a shorter period of time, right?
6: Yes, sir.
4: You've seen the films. What is the one thing you're ready for?
6: I think Northview, they have a lot of trick plays, so they can, you know, move the defense and try and get us out of our game. But what we've practiced this week is really, like, staying locked in on those plays and making sure we can be in our right spots this week.
4: So you just watch the film, you learn what you need to look for to recognize those plays?
6: Yes, sir.
4: All right. Not a bad way to handle it. Now, when you guys sit and watch film, does the whole team sit in one room, or does he bring you in like for the defensive backs? Does he bring you in? How do you do that, Coach?
7: Usually we split up offense and defense. Like, the defense will watch film together. But, you know, nowadays they have huddle, which is a little bit different back in my time and your time.
4: Yeah.
7: I mean, so that they have access to the film on their own all the time now.
4: Oh, okay. That's good.
7: But it's all split up. Coach Work does a really good job on defense of making a game plan, giving a defensive game plan every week. Where they can go through all the tendencies, and it has everything broken down
4: right
7: by formation, et cetera. And then offensively, you know, on Mondays, kind of how we do our normal game week. Mondays is pretty much an offensive day. Tuesdays are pretty much a defensive day. And so, you know, there's a lot of preparation goes in. And so those guys are able to see on film what they're going to see. And then obviously they go out there, we put on the board for them, and they practice it on them.
4: Mm-hmm. Sounds like it's an educational process.
7: It's a process.
4: It's a process, right? All right, you guys are you guys ready?
5: Yes, sir.
4: Yeah, there you go. All right. Now, you're going to be taking on Northview.
6: Yes, sir.
4: What have you noticed about Northview that's something you're going to be having to deal with? Carter? How about you, bud? What have you noticed about Northview?
5: I don't know. They're a run-first team.
4: Run-first?
5: I'd say that for sure.
4: Yeah. Well, we got the guys with speed to catch them, don't we?
5: Oh, yeah.
4: Yeah.
5: They've said earlier in the season that they want to work with passing a lot more this season, too.
4: Mm-hmm.
5: But they're still heavy run.
4: Yeah. Well, you know, why give up what you're good at, I guess, huh? Yeah, that's the way I'd go with it. Let's see. Trevor. Well, that should be an E instead of A. You need to talk to your dad about that. What's your position?
6: What's my right guard?
4: Right guard. All right. Now, have you noticed anything on the films that you're going to have to be looking out for? Kind of give us a rundown what you're going to be doing when you hit the line.
6: I hit the line. Their defensive line is pretty good, from what I've heard, what I've saw.
4: Mm-hmm. So you just got to get around all those guys.
6: Yes, sir.
4: All right. Yeah, going for the big guy. Overall, what do you think is going to happen? Are these guys still going to be able to do what they normally do? They're a running team, you said, I believe. Are they going to be able to run, or are you ready for that?
5: I feel we'll be able to hold them back a lot. We're going to try to keep them at zero best we can.
4: Yeah.
5: That's about it.
4: Okay. How do they do on kickoffs? You know, when you guys are kicking to them, how do they do on that? Does the right man always get the ball?
6: From the film I've watched, their kickoff, they don't really – I mean, of course, I think that we have one of the best hustling kickoffs in the panhandle. I think every single time we're getting 11 to the ball on kickoff and kickoff return when we get those blocks for our returners. I don't think they could keep up with us on our kickoffs and kickoff returns.
4: So since you're one of the slowest guys on the team, you just toss it one of the fast ones?
6: I wouldn't say I'm slow. I think I'm pretty fast.
4: We was joking with you now. We got don't you be throwing nothing at me. I'm just the guy with the big switch. Let's see. That was Simon, by the way. And Trevor?
6: Trevor.
4: Let me fix that right now. That's an E. See, they can't see what it says out there and spell M on the radio. So I'm looking at that. Now, you guys have always had something in mind. You've had a game plan in line since last year. Are you still familiar with that? You go through it every day at practice?
6: I actually wasn't at Blountstown last year. I was at Liberty County.
4: Uh-huh.
6: But the work ethic here is really something like I've never seen.
4: Oh, yeah?
6: When we go to practice for that day for offense, we're getting after it. Mm-hmm. The next day on defense, we're getting after it. There's no days where we just go out there and we're not doing what we need to get done.
4: There you go.
6: When we go out there, we're doing what we need to get done. We're locked in.
4: And you watch the film first, obviously, yes, so sir. Coach knows where to go. You know he's already seen that film before you see it, right?
6: Yes, sir.
4: At least two or three times, am I right? At least. All right, a lot of things going on. We're looking forward to the game tonight. Now, if you we're not done. I'm just closing out this segment. If you would like to, you can listen to the game on Monday night at 6 o'clock. That's when we start the game. We replay. We record it tonight. We will replay that game on Monday night at 6, and you can learn where your mistakes were. That'll help you?
5: Yes, sir.
4: All right, we'll stick around. We'll do some more of this stuff right here.

0: That's a good song there. Good song with good stuff going on here in the studio and on the air. And of course, Al Wilson, Show and Tell on WYBT and FM 98.1. All right, let's see. Let's go down to one of the line. Who inspires you? I mean, you've got people you look at, college or whatever.
1: I would say two of the people that inspire my football passion the most was my uncle who played in the NFL, Chester McLaughlin.
0: Okay.
1: And he went to Clemson University, and he had a 11-year career in the NFL.
0: Wow.
1: With the Raiders and the Denver Broncos and teams like that. So he really, like, pushes me. I mean, he passed away in 2011, but he really pushes me to have that work ethic and never give up on what I can do and always push myself to the max.
0: Yeah. I can imagine that he would have been an inspiration for you.
1: Yes, sir.
0: And man, did you say 11 years in the NFL?
1: Yes, sir.
0: Wow. Quite an accomplishment right there.
1: And then for my, like, position, I would say Cam Chancellor was one of my biggest inspirations on the Seahawks.
0: Oh, man. You always look to the NFL. You know, you just jump right over college, right? There's your inspiration right there.
1: Yeah, I never really watched college that much. I was always, you know, when I was, like, coming up, and it was always Uncle Chester, NFL. They never really showed me his college highlights or anything. So it was just kind of straight to the NFL.
0: That's
1: watching
0: awesome.
1: That for me.
0: Oh, that's awesome. How about you, Trevor? Anybody?
2: Mine would be Lane Johnson. He doesn't play my position, but he's just one I really look up to.
0: Yeah.
2: Had a good, long career, 14 years. He says he might retire this year.
0: And who's he with?
2: The Eagles.
0: Eagles. There you go. A lot of movies have been made about Eagles. Was he in any of those?
2: I don't think so.
0: All right. How about Carter? How about you?
3: I mean, I don't know. I don't really watch a lot of football. I can't really sit down and watch a lot of stuff.
0: Yeah.
3: I like to do things. But I do like watching a lot of receivers like George Pickens. He's nice with it.
0: Yeah, that's good. That's good. How about you, Coach? You got any inspiration figures out there anywhere that you pay attention to?
4: Yeah, I think that you know, that's not one particular one. But, you know, if you get the one person, I would probably say it'd be my high school football coach.
0: Yeah,
4: Bill Thorne. Coach Thorne was a he's still alive. I think he's 95, 96 years old now.
0: Wow.
4: He was the only person up to a few years ago, the only person to have ran every single Peachtree Road Race.
0: And, wow.
4: And he was one that, you know, I thought he was old when I was in high school. But he was one that was really hard on us. He preached accountability. He preached toughness. He was not easy on us. And I'm sure I'm like these kids are with me. I probably complained. And,
0: yeah.
4: I wouldn't be where I'm in today if it hadn't been for him. I think that he loved us, even though that we thought he hated us at times. But he was one that really – I cared about us more than just as a player, but as a person. And that's probably the person that I would probably look up to.
0: There you go. Well, you know, probably that guy was, and we used to use this line a lot in when I was coaching baseball. We didn't yell and scream at you and point at you and throw dirt clods at you. That didn't mean we didn't care how you played. Well, you know, but we made people play hard.
4: Well, and that's how Coach Thorne was for me. You know, Coach Thorne was one of those ones that he didn't cuss at you. He didn't yell at you. But as a player, you did not want to let him down.
0: Yeah.
4: And he just had that way where you knew if he was upset, you knew if you had not met his standard, and you just didn't want to do that.
0: Yeah.
4: But he's one that you know, he was so hard on us, but he was one that we respected so much.
0: Absolutely. Got to have those guys in there. Guys, I don't know what to say. I'm just so proud of all of you, the whole team, but the group that Coach Brad brings out here on Fridays or Thursdays, as this case may be. We're proud of you. We're glad to have you. Last year and this year, we're just as proud as we can be of all of you.
5: Yes, sir. Glad to be here.
0: And certainly wish you the best tonight. Any final comments there, Coach?
4: No, just come on out here and support the Tigers tonight.
0: Yeah.
4: It's Thursday night. Very rare we play on Thursday night, a varsity game in Bluntstown.
0: Yeah.
4: It should be great weather tonight for the game. You know, Northview's 5-2.
0: Yeah.
4: We're 5-1. It's a big district game. And so come on out and support us tonight.
0: Yeah, it'll be good. It'll be good. And when you support the team, you support us. So we appreciate that, too.
5: Yes, sir.
0: Remember now, we're going to play the game tonight. We'll be on live with you tonight. And don't let that get inside the helmet and mess anything up. We're going to record that and play it back on Monday night so you can sit and listen to the whole game, get yourself glass iced tea, and enjoy the game. Yes, sir. That'll work real well for you. We're glad to have each and every one of you in today. And if there's ever any time we've got anything going on, come on by and see us. We'd love to have you say, hey, any old times. That work for you?
6: Yes, sir.
0: All right. Well, you guys take care of yourself, and we'll just roll right on along here this morning, and we'll play a little bit of tunage as you guys are driving out of here. Good luck to you.

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0: 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The Doug Train. From WIBT at 98.1 FM. Boy, I tell you, sure a lot of fun bringing some of them football players in here once a week. Thank you, Coach Brad, for doing that. We both think it's a good idea. They come in, they talk about it a little bit, and we just throw the Happy Boy song right in their face. Ha! You know the words. Crank it up.
1: I was walking down the street on a sunny day. Hubba, hubba, hubba, hubba, hubba. A feeling in my bones says I have my way. Hubba, hubba, hubba, hubba, hubba. 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

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WYBT and 98.1 FM. Yeah, working our way toward 9 o'clock here in the morning, wrapping up the Swap Shop with the Righteous Brothers.

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2: Life-threatening storm surge warnings span the mouth of the Mississippi to the Steinhatchee River here in Florida.
3: We're expecting multiple dangerous life-threatening impacts along portions of the northern Gulf Coast beginning Friday and continuing into the weekend.
2: National Hurricane Center Director Mike Brennan says coastal areas could see peak surges up to 7 feet, specifically around Mobile Bay and Ocean Springs. Heavy rain of 3 to 10 inches also forecast for the central Gulf Coast. Hurricane Isaias this morning, a Cat 1, packing 80-mile-per-hour winds, but it is strengthening. Florida Department of Health is looking to loosen vaccine mandates for kids.
4: The Division of Disease Control and Health Protection holding a hearing today to consider removing 4 vaccines, including hepatitis B and chickenpox, from preschool to 12th grade public and private school requirements. State Surgeon General Dr. Joseph Latipo has been pushing for more than a year to end all mandates.
5: Who am I to tell you what your child should put in your body?
4: The Florida chapter of American Academy of Pediatrics opposes the proposed rule change, saying it would undermine the health of Florida's children and communities. Eric Rodriguez, Miami.
2: Voters seem to be backing Republican candidates in next month's election. A new poll finds Byron Donalds and Ashley Moody leading with South Florida voters. In the race for governor, Donalds is up 18 percentage points over Democrat David Jolly. In the Senate race, Moody's up 22 percentage points over Democrat Angie Nixon. Also, Amendment 3 has strong support in South Florida, with 59% of voters backing the referendum to raise the homestead exemption. And the Tampa Bay Rays are a step closer to the World Series, beating the Yankees 4-3 in New York last night in Game 3 of the American League Division Series. With the sweep, the Rays advance to the AL Championship Series against the winner of the Guardians-White Sox Series. The White Sox lead 2-1 with Game 4 tonight in Chicago. With Florida's news, I'm Natalie Rodriguez.
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0: Here's an important announcement from WYBT and 98.1 FM. The Blountstown Northview game has been canceled for tonight. It will be rescheduled at a later date. Again, the Blountstown Tigers against Northview tonight has been canceled. We'll pass along more information as soon as we get it. As far as we know, the Bristol Cottondale game scheduled for tonight is still on.
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1: 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The Blountstown Northview game has been canceled for tonight. It will be rescheduled at a later date. Again, the Blountstown Tigers against Northview tonight has been canceled. We'll pass along more information as soon as we get it. As far as we know, the Bristol-Cottondale game scheduled for tonight is still on.
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4: Here's an important announcement from WYBT and 98.1 FM. The Blountstown Northview game has been canceled for tonight. It will be rescheduled at a later date. Again, the Blountstown Tigers against Northview tonight has been canceled. We'll pass along more information as soon as we get it. As far as we know, the Bristol Cottondale game scheduled for tonight is still on.
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2: I'm calling it Isaiah. You guys can call it what you want. I know that's not how you pronounce this. It's something else, but it's weird, and I'm just going to keep butchering it for the next 72 hours.
3: But Governor Ron DeSantis isn't joking about Hurricane Isaias' impact. There'll be rain and storm surge, but damage should be nothing like Hurricane Michael, even if it hits Category 3 because of new construction codes. Already, the storm has prompted a shutdown of 50% of Gulf Coast oil production. Gas Buddy's head of petroleum, Patrick DeHaan, says fortunately, the storm has shifted east away from Gulf Coast refineries.
4: As soon as the storm clears here, probably by Sunday, we'll start to see these oil rigs get back to service. But for now, it is a minor disruption. It should have just a very minor impact on what you're paying, and maybe even less than that.
3: And he says prices are expected to drop over the weekend. Florida Health Department holding a high-stakes hearing on a new rule that would let parents completely opt out of routine school vaccinations.
5: The FDOH rule change removes four vaccines, including chickenpox and hepatitis B, from the list of required shots children need to go to public and private school in Florida. Dr. Sarah Nosel is the president of the American Academy of Family Physicians.
6: In Florida, even a modest vaccination decline would leave thousands more children susceptible, increasing disease spread and risk to vulnerable residents.
5: Winter Springs parent Susan Monaco applauds parental choice.
7: I don't have every answer about vaccines, but we must be allowed to make that choice.
5: DOH rule changing vaccine requirements is not a state law and can be repealed by the agency. I'm Karen Curtis.
3: Orlando has finalized a $12.6 million budget for the Pulse Nightclub Memorial. Winter Park's Gomez Construction will begin work this fall, incorporating Lin-Manuel Miranda's poetry into a survivor's wall with an expected completion date late 2027. Florida Lottery says tomorrow's Mega Millions is worth an estimated $364 million. With Florida's News, I'm Al Lewis.
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1: 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The Blountstown Northview game has been canceled for tonight. It will be rescheduled at a later date. Again, the Blountstown Tigers against Northview tonight has been canceled. We'll pass along more information as soon as we get it. As far as we know, the Bristol-Cottondale game scheduled for tonight is still on. Lindy's Chicken on the west end of Blountstown. Lindy's Chicken. 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Lindy's has been serving it up fresh. 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If you haven't been lately, check it out. Lindy's. 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
4: A little more information on the hurricane locally. The Blountstown Northview football game for tonight has been canceled. It will be made up at another time. The Liberty County Cottondale game is still on, as far as we know. That game will be played tonight in Cottondale. If we hear anything different, we'll pass it on to you. You've probably noticed a buildup of traffic headed north up Highway 71 and other roads headed north, heading away from the coastline, as well as traffic headed north, and this includes local traffic headed to get supplies in bulk at maybe Walmart for an extended time period. Slow down. Stay at home for now. Let those traveling from the coastline get back to Georgia or Alabama or wherever they're from. Traffic is bad, bumper to bumper, headed north. Stay off the roads for now.

0: 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A little more information on the hurricane locally. The Blountstown Northview football game for tonight has been canceled. It will be made up at another time. The Liberty County Cottondale game is still on, as far as we know. That game will be played tonight in Cottondale. If we hear anything different, we'll pass it on to you. You've probably noticed a buildup of traffic headed north up Highway 71 and other roads headed north, heading away from the coastline, as well as traffic headed north, and this includes local traffic headed to get supplies in bulk at maybe Walmart for an extended time period. Slow down. Stay at home for now. Let those traveling from the coastline get back to Georgia or Alabama or wherever they're from. Traffic is bad, bumper to bumper, headed north. Stay off the roads for now.
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1: A little more information on the hurricane locally. The Blountstown Northview football game for tonight has been canceled. It will be made up at another time. The Liberty County Cottondale game is still on, as far as we know. That game will be played tonight in Cottondale. If we hear anything different, we'll pass it on to you. You've probably noticed a buildup of traffic headed north up Highway 71 and other roads headed north, heading away from the coastline, as well as traffic headed north, and this includes local traffic headed to get supplies in bulk at maybe Walmart for an extended time period. Slow down. Stay at home for now. Let those traveling from the coastline get back to Georgia or Alabama or wherever they're from. Traffic is bad, bumper to bumper, headed north. Stay off the roads for now.
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1: A little more information on the hurricane locally. The Bundstown Northview football game for tonight has been canceled. It will be made up at another time. The Liberty County Cottondale game is still on, as far as we know. That game will be played tonight in Cottondale. If we hear anything different, we'll pass it on to you. You've probably noticed a buildup of traffic headed north up Highway 71 and other roads headed north, heading away from the coastline, as well as traffic headed north, and this includes local traffic headed to get supplies in bulk at maybe Walmart for an extended time period. Slow down. Stay at home for now. Let those traveling from the coastline get back to Georgia or Alabama or wherever they're from. Traffic is bad, bumper to bumper, headed north. Stay off the roads for now.
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0: 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Thursday afternoon, John Rogers, glad you're with us. Drive carefully, especially in the school zones. If you have evening plans tonight, 64 the overnight low, slight chance of rain. Rain showers in the forecast tomorrow, good chance throughout the weekend as well. Tomorrow's high 78. Of course, we're keeping an eye on Isaias out in the Gulf.
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2: A little more information on the hurricane locally. The Bunstown Northview football game for tonight has been canceled. It will be made up at another time. The Liberty County Cottondale game is still on, as far as we know. That game will be played tonight in Cottondale. If we hear anything different, we'll pass it on to you. You've probably noticed a buildup of traffic headed north up Highway 71 and other roads headed north, heading away from the coastline, as well as traffic headed north, and this includes local traffic headed to get supplies in bulk at maybe Walmart for an extended time period. Slow down. Stay at home for now. Let those traveling from the coastline get back to Georgia or Alabama or wherever they're from. Traffic is bad, bumper to bumper, headed north. Stay off the roads for now.
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0: 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John Rogers here. Jim Dooley back with you in the morning from 6 to 10. And Eagles in minutes. Hang on.
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4: A little more information on the hurricane locally. The Blountstown Northview football game for tonight has been canceled. It will be made up at another time. The Liberty County Cottondale game is still on, as far as we know. That game will be played tonight in Cottondale. If we hear anything different, we'll pass it on to you. You've probably noticed a buildup of traffic headed north up Highway 71 and other roads headed north, heading away from the coastline, as well as traffic headed north, and this includes local traffic headed to get supplies in bulk at maybe Walmart for an extended time period. Slow down. Stay at home for now. Let those traveling from the coastline get back to Georgia or Alabama or wherever they're from. Traffic is bad, bumper to bumper, headed north. Stay off the roads for now.
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0: 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Drive safely. John Rogers here. Evening plans tonight, 64, the overnight low, slight chance of shower activity. Good chance of showers, thunderstorms throughout the weekend. Tomorrow's high, 78. Of course, we're keeping an eye on ESAES right here, so you plan to stay with us.
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3: A little more information on the hurricane locally. The Bluntstown Northview football game for tonight has been canceled. It will be made up at another time. The Liberty County Cottondale game is still on as far as we know. That game will be played tonight in Cottondale. If we hear anything different, we'll pass it on to you. You've probably noticed a buildup of traffic headed north up Highway 71 and other roads headed north, heading away from the coastline, as well as traffic headed north, and this includes local traffic headed to get supplies in bulk at maybe Walmart for an extended time period. Slow down. Stay at home for now. Let those traveling from the coastline get back to Georgia or Alabama or wherever they're from. Traffic is bad, bumper to bumper, headed north. Stay off the roads for now.
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3: A little more information on the hurricane locally. The Blountstown Northview football game for tonight has been canceled. It will be made up at another time. The Liberty County Cottondale game is still on, as far as we know. That game will be played tonight in Cottondale. If we hear anything different, we'll pass it on to you. You've probably noticed a buildup of traffic headed north up Highway 71 and other roads headed north, heading away from the coastline, as well as traffic headed north, and this includes local traffic headed to get supplies in bulk at maybe Walmart for an extended time period. Slow down. Stay at home for now. Let those traveling from the coastline get back to Georgia or Alabama or wherever they're from. Traffic is bad, bumper to bumper, headed north. Stay off the roads for now.
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2: In his latest update on Hurricane Isaias, Governor DeSantis reports that FDOT has made two bridges and a toll road toll-free to help with evacuations.
3: The Garson Point Bridge in Santa Rosa County, the Spence Parkway and Mid Bay Bridge in Okaloosa County.
2: Hurricane warnings posted along Florida's Panhandle Coast from Mexico Beach west. Isaias expected to make landfall Friday night into Saturday. Schools closing across the Florida Panhandle this afternoon. They'll be shut down Friday as far east as Taylor County. At FSU and Florida A&M in Tallahassee, morning classes will be remote tomorrow and afternoon classes are canceled. Miami-Dade and Miami Fire Rescue's Urban Search and Rescue Task Forces 1 and 2 are expected in Tallahassee tonight. They're awaiting deployment orders for Isaias. Miami-Dade Fire Rescue's Erica Benitez says they're highly trained in multiple disciplines.
4: With different specialties, including search and rescue personnel, physicians, engineers, canine search and rescue teams.
2: Each team sent more than 80 members. They're fully self-sustaining for up to 2 weeks. Federal prosecutors bring charges against two men in an 8-year-old cold case murder. A Tampa federal jury indicted 42-year-old Timothy Colon and 34-year-old Arthur Williams in the killing of 23-year-old Alex Smith in 2018. Hernando County Sheriff Al Nienhuis says Colon and Williams could face more charges.
5: We are relatively confident that these individuals have been involved in other crimes in Hernando County and maybe even outside of Hernando County.
2: And Nienhuis also thinks there may be other suspects in Smith's killing. The Seminole Tribe of Florida is suing DraftKings. The tribe accuses the gambling platform of interfering with its exclusive right to offer online betting in Florida. The Tampa Bay Buccaneers will try to win their first game of the season tonight in Dallas against the Cowboys. With Florida's news, I'm Gordon Bird.
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10: A little more information on the hurricane locally. The Bluntstown Northview football game for tonight has been canceled. It will be made up at another time. The Liberty County Cottondale game is still on as far as we know. That game will be played tonight in Cottondale. If we hear anything different, we'll pass it on to you. You've probably noticed a buildup of traffic headed north up Highway 71 and other roads headed north, heading away from the coastline, as well as traffic headed north, and this includes local traffic headed to get supplies in bulk at maybe Walmart for an extended time period. Slow down. Stay at home for now. Let those traveling from the coastline get back to Georgia or Alabama or wherever they're from. Traffic is bad, bumper to bumper, headed north. Stay off the roads for now.
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11: Welcome, listeners. Today is October 8th, and this is Communications Officer Boyette with the Liberty County Sheriff's Office bringing you the report for the last 24 hours. Deputies responded to one residential alarm, 39 business and security checks, one disabled or abandoned vehicle, one disturbance, one offender check, one reckless driver, one school zone or traffic enforcement, two suspicious people, one theft, 12 traffic stops, and one welfare check. EMS responded to one medical emergency, and fire responded to zero calls for service. There was one booked into the jail. We have a total of 64 inmates in the jail today, and that concludes our report from the Liberty County Sheriff's Office. Thank you for listening, and have a great day.
12: This is your Blundstown Police Report for October 8th. Over the past 24 hours, our officers conducted the following: 8 house checks, 4 traffic stops, 3 extra patrols, 2 agency assists, 1 animal call, 1 traffic accident, and 1 welfare check. This concludes your Blundstown Police Report. Thank you and have a great day.
13: This is the Calhoun County Sheriff's Office, and here's your radio report for today, October 8, 2026. In the last 24 hours, there have been 5 extra protection checks, 2 business checks, 1 unlocked vehicle, 6 traffic stops, 0 traffic accidents, 2 welfare checks, 1 fire department call, 6 EMS calls, 0 warrant arrest, 1 civil process attempted or served, and 2 animal complaints. There are currently 65 males housed in the Calhoun County Jail and 13 females housed in Liberty County Jail for a total of 78. Within the last 24 hours, 2 individuals have been pushed into the jail to include Cody Crum and Jerry Sellers. The Calhoun County Sheriff's Office report is now concluded. Thank you for listening and have a wonderful day.
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10: 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The new scheduled date for the yard sale in Magnolia Square is Friday, November the 7th, from 7 a.m. to 11 a.m., again, Magnolia Square Park. Yard sale will continue, will go on, but with a new date. Again, the Bluntstown Main Street Project has rescheduled their community yard sale to Friday, November the 7th. Same great shopping, just a new date. Do you know of someone that is struggling with addiction? 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It's free to anyone in Calhoun and Liberty County areas that needs support. The men meet on Sundays at 5 o'clock, and women meet on Wednesdays at 5:30. Meetings are held at 17019 Southeast Main Street in Bluntstown. And for more information, you may call 850-643-6587. 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It's from 10 a.m. until 1 p.m., sponsored by Farm Bureau of Bluntstown, and hosted by Career Source, Calhoun County Veteran Service, and American Legion Post 272. 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

slight chance of rain tonight, 64 the overnight low. 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

0: 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Taking you on that virtual beach trip every weekend. The music to shag by Sunday afternoons at 2 right here. Allman Brothers Band, Stones, and John Parr are coming up.
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4: A little more information on the hurricane locally. The Bunstown Northview football game for tonight has been canceled. It will be made up at another time. The Liberty County Cottondale game is still on, as far as we know. That game will be played tonight in Cottondale. If we hear anything different, we'll pass it on to you. You've probably noticed a buildup of traffic headed north up Highway 71 and other roads headed north, heading away from the coastline, as well as traffic headed north, and this includes local traffic headed to get supplies in bulk at maybe Walmart for an extended time period. Slow down. Stay at home for now. Let those traveling from the coastline get back to Georgia or Alabama or wherever they're from. Traffic is bad, bumper to bumper, headed north. Stay off the roads for now.
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2: Hurricane Isaias has strengthened to 85-mile-an-hour winds as it moves east-northeast through the Gulf. National Hurricane Center Director Dr. Michael Brennan confirms the storm is on track to pivot north.
3: We could see isolated rainfall totals as much as 15 inches across portions of the northern Gulf Coast here, especially Mississippi, Alabama, Florida Panhandle region. There's a level 3 out of 4 flash flood risk. We have a very broad risk of scattered flash flooding all the way from the Mississippi Valley to eastward to the Carolinas.
2: Landfall tomorrow into Saturday is expected anywhere between Ocean Springs, Mississippi and the Bay Gulf County line. In his latest update on Hurricane Isaias, Governor DeSantis reports that FDOT has made 2 bridges and a toll road toll-free.
4: The Garson Point Bridge in Santa Rosa County, the Spence Parkway and Mid Bay Bridge in Okaloosa County.
2: DeSantis says FHP is helping with evacuations with more than 300 troopers. They're ready to escort utility workers to support power restoration, but he warns Panhandle residents should plan on losing power. More than 100 ambulances have been mobilized to support patient evacuations. The Florida Department of Health is holding a public hearing on a proposal that would remove 4 vaccine requirements for children entering schools or daycare centers. The plan would drop requirements for hepatitis B, chickenpox, HIV, and pneumococcal vaccines, though parents could still choose to get the shots for their children. And plastic surgeon Tomas Kosowski, convicted last month for the 2023 murder of Largo attorney Stephen Kazi, was back before a Pinellas judge this morning in a last chance hearing to avoid a possible death penalty. Kosowski acted as his own attorney during the trial. Judge Joseph Ballone will have the final say on his ultimate fate. With Florida's news, I'm Reed Shepard.
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0: 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John Rogers here. If you have evening plans tonight, 64, the overnight low, slight chance of rain. Showers and thunderstorms in the forecast throughout the weekend. Of course, we're keeping an eye on ECES for you right here. Doobies are on the way.
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2: A little more information on the hurricane locally. The Blountstown Northview football game for tonight has been canceled. It will be made up at another time. The Liberty County Cottondale game is still on, as far as we know. That game will be played tonight in Cottondale. If we hear anything different, we'll pass it on to you. You've probably noticed a buildup of traffic headed north up Highway 71 and other roads headed north, heading away from the coastline, as well as traffic headed north, and this includes local traffic headed to get supplies in bulk at maybe Walmart for an extended time period. Slow down. Stay at home for now. Let those traveling from the coastline get back to Georgia or Alabama or wherever they're from. Traffic is bad, bumper to bumper, headed north. Stay off the roads for now.
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2: A little more information on the hurricane locally. The Blountstown Northview football game for tonight has been canceled. It will be made up at another time. The Liberty County Cottondale game is still on, as far as we know. That game will be played tonight in Cottondale. If we hear anything different, we'll pass it on to you. You've probably noticed a buildup of traffic headed north up Highway 71 and other roads headed north, heading away from the coastline, as well as traffic headed north, and this includes local traffic headed to get supplies in bulk at maybe Walmart for an extended time period. Slow down. Stay at home for now. Let those traveling from the coastline get back to Georgia or Alabama or wherever they're from. Traffic is bad, bumper to bumper, headed north. Stay off the roads for now.
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listening each Sunday morning for worship services from the First Baptist Church, Panama City, with Dr. Craig Connor. 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

A little more information on the hurricane locally. The Bonstown Northview football game for tonight has been canceled. It will be made up at another time. The Liberty County Cottondale game is still on, as far as we know. That game will be played tonight in Cottondale. If we hear anything different, we'll pass it on to you. You've probably noticed a buildup of traffic headed north up Highway 71 and other roads headed north, heading away from the coastline, as well as traffic headed north, and this includes local traffic headed to get supplies in bulk at maybe Walmart for an extended time period. Slow down. Stay at home for now. Let those traveling from the coastline get back to Georgia or Alabama or wherever they're from. Traffic is bad, bumper to bumper, headed north. Stay off the roads for now.

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1: On Friday night, guys, Friday night, we're down here in Cottondale. We're up here in the tree stand, perched on the visitor sideline. But I tell you what, nice breeze, no rain yet.
2: Nah, it feels good. Perfect weather for football tonight.
1: You got Liberty County coming here. Liberty County's looking to perform an upset. Coming here to play an undefeated Cottondale team is looking pretty good. Got a couple of D1 commits and some that are being looked at. Now, that's all I see is opportunity for Liberty County to come in here and maybe steal one. Liberty County ain't too shabby. Only got one loss, and that was to Franklin County, which lost to Cottondale last week, 48-20, I believe. And, guys, playing on Thursday night. You know, Friday nights is a normal, but tell you what, after last week, things got to get better. Liberty County come away with a victory at Weewall, 30-0 there in a shortened two quarters. I think it was altogether about a 16-minute game. Had a little hiccup there right before halftime, and Liberty County, again, they credited with a 30-0 win. But we got to continue that this week. Michael, what do you think the biggest thing coming up here to Cottondale tonight is going to be for Liberty County?
2: Biggest thing tonight is going to be setting the edge. Cottondale's got a bunch of speed. They got some guys that can run. If Liberty County can set the edge and keep containment on the outside, I think they got a chance to push everything back in the middle and let the cleanup crew come and handle business. But if they beat us to the edge, they're going to beat us down the sideline. So key tonight on defense is going to be setting the edge. And then on offense tonight, we're just going to have to play smart. We can't get in our own way. We can't have the silly penalties. We just got to be able to move the ball down the field, be smart with it. We can't have turnovers tonight.
1: I know when you talk about keeping contained, you've got Collins' kid he's already committed to Florida, and we've been watching him for several years, and he's legit. He's got the skills and the quality and everything to do what he's got to do. But one person doesn't make a team. But we're gonna have to count for him. They're gonna have to count for his brother when they throw the ball to him. It's going to be a detail cut out for the defense. Anyway, you want to play it, you got to play a very good game. And one thing you're talking to, but the silly penalties that we I'm gonna tell you, there's no lie. Everybody knows it. We've done it, but we can't afford turnovers tonight. We got to be on the plus side of the turnovers.
2: No, we can't give them any freebies here. Too much speed, and they're going to score a lot of points. I mean, that's just part of it. We're just going to have to try to minimize as much as we can the big plays, but that. But looking over there, there's a lot of speed and a lot of athletes in every position. I don't see any weaknesses anywhere. So,
1: I tell you, when you look there and you see that, one of the things you can do is offensively. When you talk about the turnovers, that is a killer when it comes to any part of the game if you turn it over. But that top, what we call the top, that's the time of possession. Liberty County, sustained drives, keep the ball away from their offense. And if we can do that, I mean, you hang around, good things happen. You got to play Bulldog football. You can't come in here with a mentality to lose. You got to come in here with opportunity to win. And I tell you this, I've been to Cottondale several times over the last 30 years anyway here to the field. Every time I come here, this field looks better.
2: It's beautiful.
1: This is a nice field. It's lined out great and everything. We're going to take a quick break. We'll hear a word from our sponsor. We come back, we're going to see if we can find us a roster here for this Cottondale team and give you some of the names and all of some of the people. But again, Liberty County in Cottondale tonight and facing an undefeated Cottondale team. We'll be right back. 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
1: All right, welcome back, Bulldog fans. As we're coming back here, Cottondale, we got the captains coming to the field. We got John Green, number 12 for Cottondale, is the lone captain. And for the Liberty County Bulldogs, you have number 2, Wilder Haar, number 6, Greg Pierce, 21, Grayson Arnold, number 4, Logan Johnson. They're meeting in midfield. I'll tell you about the referees and the umpires here. Don't know any of them. Haven't seen any of them all year. Either you guys seen either one of these guys ump any games?
2: I have not.
1: Maybe out of Panama City area is why we might not have seen them.
2: Might be the breath of fresh air that we need. Maybe he's not veering to the right on.
1: Yeah, we've had a few like that. If you've been with us some Saturday mornings, you've heard us. It was like sidecar left, sidecar right. Backfield, but that's how they walk to the line of scrimmage. Anyway, so as Micah says, maybe it's a breath of fresh air. We don't know any of the referee crew.
6: We'll find out. Sometimes the grass ain't always greener.
2: No.
1: And this is taking a while here as the coin finally flies through the air. We'll see who wins the toss. They look, Liberty County has won the toss. Liberty County is going to defer to the second half. So now we'll be waiting to see which way we're going to be going.
7: Good evening, ladies and gentlemen.
1: And Liberty County will be kicking the ball to the north. So that'll be right to left on the dial. So we've got all that behind us. Maybe we'll have invocation and national anthem here shortly. But as we talked about earlier, Chase, when Michael was saying, hey, our keys to the game defensively, we're going to have to set the edge and be contained to the outside. Offensively, what do you think we're going to have to do here? They will give up some points. They have.
6: Well, like you said, we're going to have to limit their time on offense. So long drives, the longer the drive, the better for Liberty County. The less possessions for Cottondale, you know, it's going to be a benefit for Liberty County. Less points. Cottondale's going to get their points either way, Boo.
1: All right, we're going to have the national anthem here.

0: Cottondale Band there. Cottondale Band coming to you for the national anthem, and we look like we got a couple minutes. We've got Cottondale's undefeated. Liberty County's one loss. Hopefully both teams have a loss at the end of this night. I agree with both you guys. We got to set the edge on defense. We've got to make sure tackles.
1: Take care of the football.
0: And we've got to create some turnovers. We have got to create them on the defensive side. We need to steal a series or two from them. You know, Coach T has been real good about stealing some maybe on kickoffs or something of that nature, slipping one in there. We got to get one or two somehow to give us another opportunity.
1: Yeah, but I don't think we see any deep kickoffs tonight. We're going to try to keep, you know, the ball out of the playmaker's hands. So maybe we can steal one. We've done a good job the last 2 years of getting a couple of those turnovers on kickoff.
0: Well, one thing, if Cottondale does score a touchdown, they do not kick extra points that I've seen on any video. They line up and go for two. Most of the time they'll bring the big back, number 15, big, strong kid. He'll come in the Wildcat. Now, he's a quarterback. He can throw it, too, now. I don't think he can't. He can throw it and he can run it.
1: Yeah, that's big Tyler Jones.
0: He looks like he's about 6'3", about 225, 230.
2: He's healthy.
0: And he's put together. He's not just he's a Statue of David type kid. And he can run it hard. I've watched so much video on this kid. And when it's second down and threes, third down and two, he's going to be running it hard off the left side 90% of the time. He's got a few tails that he does, and I hope that coaches have really got the guys listening buying into what he does. He's hard to bring down. You got to get him before he gets going.
1: Yeah, but talking to my buddy Brock Johnson from Franklin County, he's defense coordinator there, he said Tyler Jones is 30 for 30 on two-point conversions. They're going to run the football if they score two-point conversion.
0: Well, if you figure 30 for 30, that's 60 points he scored on just conversions. All right, Liberty County is going to be teeing it up here. As soon as they get this clock set back up, man, you come out and you hear the music of Rocky on the kickoff. That gets me fired up over here.
1: I got chills.
0: Makes me want to put on a uniform and go, I'm telling you. Back deep for Cottondale.
1: We got
0: number two and number three, I believe.
1: That's the brothers.
0: That's Collins.
1: Armand and Trayshawn Collins.
0: And the University of Florida likes what they see in these kids. They've already got one committed, and the other one's looking to go. So we've got Cesar Lopez has it teed up at the 40 on the near hash close to our sideline. He will be kicking it up. Who's number one over there that's going to be getting the ball probably?
1: Looks like Anthony Noble.
0: Anthony Nobles. He's got his heels on about the 37-yard line over there. They have blown it in. 12 minutes on the field. We'll go straight into the game.
1: Ooh. Pretty good kick.
2: Yeah.
0: What did we blow the whistle for here? What's going on?
2: I don't see a flag either.
0: What happened? Did he not blow it in yet? The head official was not ready. He hadn't blown it in yet. Somebody hadn't blown it in.
1: It's like that.
2: That's unfortunate because
0: that was a great
2: pretty
0: kick.
2: Good looking onside kick, and the first guy missed it.
0: Yeah, that was – it had another 20 yards to go to get to the next guy.
2: Yeah.
1: We talked about maybe having better officials. It ain't starting off good.
2: No.
0: They said it's offsides, false start on Liberty County.
1: Did he leave his flag at home? I've never seen a flag.
0: I didn't see a flag either, but that's what the head official just said. It's a false start on Liberty County. Not sure. It's going to be a 5-yard penalty. Back it up to the 35.
1: Now they're telling them to keep it there.
2: Keep it there.
0: Oh, he said we can't kick it straight into the ground.
2: Is that not what an onside kick is?
0: I'm not sure. They're saying he can't kick the ball straight into the ground like an onside kick.
1: Looks like Whitehead ain't on the same page.
0: He is not. He's telling them to come back. He's saying this is not the NFL, but they're going to say 5-yard penalty, back it up anyway. So
2: I do apologize. This is not fresh air. This is getting kind of stale pretty quick, ain't it?
0: Well, let's just get that one penalty of the game we're going to get out of the way. Go ahead and do it on the first play. All right, so that's going to back Liberty County up to the 35. The tee is on the ground. They're talking it over with Coach. I'm not sure what they just said, illegal procedure. I don't know what that is, kicking it off the ground.